Or the cuckoo, she's a pretty bird, and she sings her song so clear. Why she never sings cuckoo, sings cuckoo.

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I'm going back to Giles County. My wife died, left me a bounty. 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That's the reason why I'm going to Giles County. 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

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Yeah, ring. 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

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Never allowed a possum to test the ground. Me and Blue went out on a hunt. Blue treat a possum in a hollow stump. You know Blue was a good old dog. Blue treat a possum in a hollow log. You know from that he's a good old dog. But old Blue died and I dug his grave. 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I let him down with a golden chain. And every link I called his name.

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Now it's green possum in the promised land. I'm gonna tell you this to let you know.

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How many ways to take inventory of all things left behind? Heart of the hands that work, keeping the records of life.

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1: The sky's about to burst, and then it does. 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
0: White winters and white Christmas and new white rabbits. They send white rabbits across the white snow, and all we could see in the dark was the pinks of their eyes.
1: The sky's about to burst, and then it does. The sky's about to burst.

I am having a conversation, kind of dispute with a guy who says that my bed is too big, when actually for me it's too small. So he refuses to move the bed out of the house that I want to leave because the bed is too big. Actually, it's not true. It's really a small bed and it's almost too small to me. And so I'm trying to convince him that it's just the frame that is too big, but not the bed itself. Still, he cannot accept it. I'm driving a car and I cannot reach the pedals. I cannot make it work because my legs are too small or too big, it depends. And the car is too small, but I cannot reach the things that could make it work properly. And I'm in the middle of nowhere. It's kind of natural, but it's kind of desert. And there are buildings, and everything is at the same time too big and a bit stuck. I cannot move the vehicle, and I'm with my sister, and we are kind of wandering around the building, but when I get out of it, I lost my shoes. So I'm getting back into it. And there's a pile of shoes of everyone. Everybody that forgot his shoes in the building. And I'm searching into this pile of sandals and I cannot find anything, but then there's a woman coming in and she's proposing something that looks like my shoes, and my sister and I follow her into her cabinet. She's kind of aesthetic employee, and she's got sort of spa. And she has a dog made of ceramic, blue and yellow and white. Just the head that is like in flesh. The rest is just material and it looks a bit aggressive. So my sister, she takes the half dog, half ceramic into her arms and she's making on her breast a kind of tattoo. It's a kind of trick, maybe a witch trick, and she gives the dog back to the aesthetician and saying that it's a kind of magic to protect her dog in the Muslim way.

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0: 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Be white, I'm dreaming of white. Angel food cake is white, devil food cake is dark, and Mary had a little lamb, his feet is white as snow.
1: Then I give him the zinger and the whammy. When I give him the double whammy and the